sister. I see you in line ready to come into the party. You're looking fly. You're dressed from head to toe.

ever want to come down. Oh, that's right. It's one of those highs that you don't ever want to go away. You want to live this experience for the rest of your life.

to the civilized ways of the fairgoers. These clothes, pity for these onlookers, cover their pale bodies from the sun and the wind. We're ordered to remove this clothing, pay to get in, and as they always wear, touched by the reaches of civilization. It's worth simple ways, people. Did in athletic matches arranged by the authorities. Length, skills. You know, tribesmen and people from other lands.

It's August, and it means it's going to be a very special month in Spain, in Ibiza, because every Monday night you can find me at Universe in Ibiza. It's an amazing club, and I'm very excited to play there every Monday to experiment with my sound, my special sunrise sets, starting at 2:30 in the morning and go all the way till the sun comes up. It will be a very special experience, so I hope to see you there. And this week, in Prismatic by Tiësto, I'm going to give you a taste of what you can expect over there. We started off with York, Reaches of Civilization, the track where it all started for me when I started the series In Search of Sunrise. And this is Taxi Girl, I Glow.

Chris Medic in the mix with Tiesto and Colab Arredondo. Echo Sax Finale. Before that, Edward Maja, Stereo Love in the Isoexo edit. My track together with Olivia and Sebastian and Lee, Don't Lose Your Head, and Camel Fat and Volcoder, Unique Moments. And as this is a special episode of Prismatic, I have a special surprise for you as well. To celebrate my residency at Universe, you have now the chance to win a meet and greet with me at one of my shows. So if you're in Ibiza on Monday in August, you want to come to the show, let me know. All my socials. At Tiesto, you can find all the details there. All the way to music, this is Paul Oakenfold, Southern Sun.

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And we're picking up the pace with Kiki, 5 a.m.

That was Nico with Some Love. Before that, another song of Kiki, going existential in the wave. Lauter and Deckers, Los Retratos, and Modea and Brian Kearney, Ready to Fly. All great tunes in the mix in Prismatic by Tiesto. The hour flew by. There's only one more track I have left for you. So I hope to see you in August in Ibiza. We're closing out with DJ Dings and Tim Rouse. Streamline.

It was just two lovers sitting in the car, listening to Blonde, falling for each other. Pink and orange skies, feeling super childish. No Donald Glover. Missed call from my mother.

we were just two lovers. Feet up on the dash, driving nowhere fast, burning through the summer. Radio on blast, make the moment last. She got solar power. Minutes feel like hours. She knew

My name is DJ Moose, and this is episode 662 of the Gothic Moose. Welcome to the show. I hope you enjoyed that first set. We started it off with Nachtfalter and Alles du Gingst. That was followed by the Secret French Postcards with Last Dance. After that, we had Low Sunday with Don't Want to Dream Again, and we wrapped up the first set with PMAD and 9:45. It's too bad. I thought ZXSP was going to be here, but she said she had to fix her chair or something? I don't know. Anyway, let's continue with some more music. We're going to have Rare DM with Mean Girl. We're not even-

After Rare VM, it was exec unit with autonomous drone assault. Arctic Sunrise with Hardened to Gold, the Synesthesia remix. Ironic Sweden with Get It Right, and we wrapped up that second set with Dog Tablet and Like Tears in Rain featuring Yvette Winkler, the Probe 7 mix. This brings us almost to the end of the episode. As you might have noticed last week, Russia has attacked Ukraine in barbaric ways, setting fire to all kinds of UNESCO heritage sites in Kyiv and just attacking stuff and then going, oh, well, you know, the defense missiles failed. That's why it got blown up. Bunch of fuckers. Anyway, please don't be silent. Do something for Ukraine. Slava Ukraini, Heorim Slava. And thank you to everybody who listens to this show everywhere, like Apple, Amazon, YouTube, and Hear This, and Mixcloud, and wherever else you listen to your favorite podcasts. Don't forget to like, follow, share, and do something for Ukraine. We're going to go out with Angel Spit and Rage Area. That will be followed by Brant's Schatz with Shame, Skull Cultist with Bigger Guns, Destroy Me Again with Wish There Was a Drug, Sign with Blood and Wind, and a brand new track from Sodublum, Time Stands Still. I've been DJ Moose. Please join me next week when hopefully ZXSP will be back and we do Canada Day episode.

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1: What kind of American are you?

0: 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I wanted to be on the show.
1: And I wasn't even here?
0: How could you? You could at least, like, send me a message or something. I even got a new microphone. I even found a way to just make my computer really quiet. I cleaned my fucking chair that you cannot even see. So yeah. But no worries. I would be on the next episode. It's me, ZXSP, aka ZXS Punk. Follow me everywhere. Really looking forward to see you all, to hear you all, and even DJ Moose next week.

0: So what are you doing back?
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1: Girl, you know it's true.

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1: This week we are in Miami for Hunter's set, recorded live at Drum Code's party at Factory Town. 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

shot. Hoping it's Gershon. Okay. I got a pick of that person. The trap. Keeping that working shot. You're not a gangster, you're just an internet.